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0: 421, Elk.
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0: 119.
1: 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He's failing to yield. I'm going to be at mile marker 163. Highway 50. Never mind, he's pulling off.
0: Copy, 1854.
1: It's going to be a Texas plate. Henry Williams, 0118.
0: 1855.

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0: Two part last name. First part, spelling of Edward Boy Edward, Ida Edward Robert. Second part, Osborne. Ocean Sam Boy, Ocean Robert Nora. First name, Mary, common spelling. Date of birth, 01-19-1955.

0: 9.
1: Fraud.
0: I have a fraud call that needs a call back in CAD. Do you need the name and number?
1: I'll get a CAD and give him a call, please.
0: 1906.

0: 220, disorderly.
1: 220.
0: Respond to Tractor Supply, 1125 North Main. We've been RP reporting a belligerent customer who is harassing other customers, who has almost run over some children, driving a truck and pulling a boat trailer. Night,

0: 220. The plate on the vehicle on a 2020 black Ford pickup comes back to McClurkin Expeditions and Outfitters, described as wearing an aqua-colored shirt and gray shorts. 208, do you copy as well?
1: Hey, sir.
0: 1909.
1: 220, is he still on scene?
0: Confirm. Sounds like he's walking back and forth in the parking lot. Nineteen ten.

0: 22 AV advised, that party has left on foot. RP's describing to the apartments behind O'Reilly's. I think she means the Vantile neighborhood townhome area.
1: Copy, you can show me the area.
0: 1911.

0: 220, what is the RP now?
1: I believe the RP is going to be outside of Tractor Supply if the food truck is there. It sounded, she said she was making food, so I'm assuming that's where she was.
0: There's supposed to be some people over here in the van tire, and they haven't seen them. Even social media.
1: Copy 1913.

radar is 0470, 0470. 1925.

0: Jonathan 806, where did you say the RP was calling from?
1: RP was calling from about the 71 on Highway 92, looking down into that area.
0: I copy. Are they still on scene?
1: They were as of about 10 minutes ago, but he did say he was headed home.
0: Copy. Thank you.
1: 1935. Phone message. Contact Diana Romero. Have the name and number in CAD 970-730-1103. She thinks that the person restrained in the restraining order with her might have violated it, and she wanted to talk to an officer. Thank you.

0: 220, disorderly conduct.
1: Is this the same issue from earlier?
0: Affirm, the same number called 911. We can't get the caller to respond to us, but sounds like some kind of altercation going on.
1: Okay, copy and route.
0: 1959.

0: 208. I made contact with that mule. Everything is 10-4 now. He left the area. I just let him know about driving with due regard in the parking lot.
1: Copy all. 2003.

0: 208, cold sex assault. I have a party on the line that's wanting some advice about a situation that happened yesterday with his 14-year-old stepdaughter. Can I put him through to you?
1: I'll give the contact information and I'll give him a call in a minute. I gotta talk to the tractor supply people real quick.
0: Copy, 2007.

0: 806, I'll be heading down trail for my pack set. I'll, no status required. I'll let you know if I need additional resources.
1: Copy, 2010.

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1: Same as you, I need one.

0: 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I just took off the first part of her last name. She's Clear Valley, Corrective Lens, Colorado.
1: All right, copy, thanks, and I'll be clear of that.
0: 2013.

0: 220, Charlie.
1: 220.
0: Young Tom Queen. We're going to be pulling in two. We're going to be 100 blocks up north.
1: 2026.

0: 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And your 28's clear on a 2015 white Nissan to your 27 and Elizabeth Gaston out of Arvada, 10 of 26.
1: Copy, thank you.
0: 2032.

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0: You can tell me how much sold for Hard Rock.
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1: 806.
2: Contact with the first of the party. She says everybody's going to be code 4. I'm going to continue on until I check on everyone else.
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1: 2102. Copy, and I have a pending theft report. Are you ready?
2: Go ahead.
1: Can you call back in Edward Fallon? He's staying at the Roadway Inn in room number 108 and stated he left to go to Walmart for about 20 minutes, and when he came back, his iPad was gone. I have his phone number if you need it.
0: Copy, I'll get it on the cab. I'll give him a call.
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1: 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All contacts are code 4. I'm working on hiking myself out.
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0: 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Sam Tom, Edward Victor, Edward Nora, Middle Paul, you'll be 04, 18 at 62.

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1: 10-4.
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1: 10-4.
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2: 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It's going to be main 255759 Frank.
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0: Virginia Mail, left of Taylor. Tom Adam Young, Lincoln Ocean Robert, first of Timothy. Tom Ida Mary, Ocean Tom, Henry Young. Date of birth 04 15 62 62.

0: It's 220. Just so you're aware, I think that this white dog that this owner is trying to track down ought to be over in the 1000 block of West Virginia.
1: 0141.

0: Tony, that's clear on a 2013 Silver Subaru Outback to Guillo De Piccolo out of Gunnison, 0527.
1: What's that address?
0: 520 and a half East Georgia.
1: I'll be at Georgia and Pickens. Looks like they left the door open, possibly. I'm just going to take a look.
0: 0158.

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0: Montura says 59 on duty. Good morning. My IBM's 8441. I'll be in car 893, break for miles.
1: Go ahead.
0: 82629, and you could show me on admin at my residence.
1: I copy 5, 59.

0: Good morning. 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Can you copy miles?
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0: 683.
1: I copy. 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
0: 76761, I'll be at the Cortez Court.
1: Copy, sir. Good morning, 602.

0: 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I have an SUPD on an intoxicator.
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0: 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Headed to San Miguel County Park for a moment.
1: Steve.

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Hello? 5 out of 5, SUPD calls back and advise they are ready for you. Okay. 623.

0: Park Charlie 3.
1: Get at the troop office on crash reports.
0: 27.

0: Metro Spectrum 6, 1075. That's going to be Highway 145 southbound, 74. Let's go Colorado, Boy Queen Zebra, Frank 42. Going to be on a white F-150 for Shaw Construction.
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0: Andre.
1: Okay.
0: Good morning, Marshals. 5A, Pagosa, IBM 3444, and car 472, and break for beginning. Seven 3 1 6, and I'm actually going to be en route over to Durango for some training today.
1: Copy, 641.

0: Gunnison EMS, please respond to 821 North Spruce Street for a 74-year-old male who can't move his right and left arms. Gunnison EMS, please respond to 821 North Spruce Street who cannot, for a 74-year-old male who can't move his arms. History of recent spinal surgery. He's conscious and breathing. Patient 0646.
1: Conscious, no choice, makes clear expectation.

0: Southside Charlie 6, copy across.
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0: Yeah, it was 62 at the 10, right?
1: Yep, I am on with San Miguel right now. They're reporting a vehicle flipped over. They do have a deputy en route emergent. I'm getting further, I'll let you know.
0: Okay, I'm pretty much coming from their office on 145 as well. Won't be too long.
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1: Modular home, go ahead and start the next tow on rotation. 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Break.

0: Montrose, Marshall 80, on duty. Good morning, Trooper Miller, IBM 0109, I'll be in car 368, Rick Ramos.
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0: I actually think the other half is at 145 and 62. I'm going to go out with them and see if I can get some good information about reloading it on the truck.
2: Fabulous. Yeah, I was thinking if we could get, like, company name and maybe reach out to them and figure out how they loaded it, but if the driver can tell you, that would be great as well.
0: Hey, firm, you can show me out with them. That's two lead trucks, oversized load, and then one flatbed truck tractor.
2: Hi, copy. Do you see a company name by chance?
0: I think it's Plant, but I'll get you that here in a moment.
2: Hi, copy 650.
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1: Carter now. Last of King, Edward Tom, Robert Ida Charles, King, first of George Robert Adam, Henry Adam Mary, date of birth 07-04-97.
0: Zero seven zero two.

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1: 39.
0: Got a San Miguel deputy and the pilot car eastbound on 62, letting everybody know we have a full closure. The San Miguel deputy is going to go up and put a hard closure right at 58P for passenger traffic to have an alternate route.

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1: Good morning, B5A. 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Copy, BD miles. Six seven seven zero three.
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1: Laser Jean.
0: Highway 50, about the 103, the vehicle pulled off on 074 Road, I believe, out with Colorado Charles Union John, Queen 77 on a blue Subaru hatch.
1: Seven 34.

Charlie 13 and blind vehicle is returning clear, valid on a 2024 blue Subaru Crosstrek expiring 1 of 27 at 7:35.

0: Oxus, that's 119 on duty.
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1: Number is 621. Again, 621.
0: Thank you.
2: Boxer 6, Charlie 13. Clear, copy, my driver, name and DOV.
1: Charlie 13.
2: Male holding Colorado license. It's going to be the RO, I believe. Last of Anderson. Common spelling. First of Paul. Common spelling. Date of birth 04/27/1960. But he can also have two other IDs for the passengers.
1: Go ahead.
2: Last of Scott, Sam Charles Ocean, Tom Tom, first of Nevea, Nora Edward Victor, Adam Edward Henry, date of birth 07/30/2003, Colorado female.
1: Center.
2: 10-4. Third for an African-American male, last of Holmes, Henry Ocean Lincoln, Mary Edward Sam, first of John Ocean. I might have to give you a OLN number on this one. It's got multiple part names. Anyway, date of birth 09/19/2003.
1: With that, Olin.

0: 5 Charlie 13, go ahead with the OLN.
1: 13 clear, copy the OLN for that third party.
0: Go ahead.
1: 171-779-694, Mayo, Colorado.
0: Copy. Any more?
1: Nope, that'll be all.
0: 10-4.

0: 13 Montrose.
1: Go ahead.
0: For that last name, or the last subject, is it a Joe L. Amar?
1: 10-4. And Holmes Moore, African-American male, 5'9". I don't, does, the oil line doesn't have a weight.
0: Copy. We were unable to get a return with him with the OLN ending in 9-4, but we were able to find one for him with it ending in 9-5.
1: 10-4, that's what I'm looking at then. I apologize if I gave you the wrong digit. 171-779-695.
0: Copy, 743.

0: The party last of Anderson is returning clear, valid, adult, regular. The party ending in Scott is returning clear, suspended for financial responsibility, and the third with the last of Holmes is returning clear, valid, adult instruction permit.
1: 10-4, thank you. I'll be on a citation.
0: Copy 744.

0: Marshall, Zero 39. Still leaving me attached. I'm clear of the scene. I'm back en route to about milepost 12, top of Dallas, where I've got cell service where I can relay these pictures and communicate with Ballycrane.
1: B745.

0: Foxtrot Charlie 9.
1: Dear Jishren, this side of 5 Adam 2. We're going to be at the 132-ish. Just make sure there's no damage.
2: R9, you said at the 132, which highway?
0: They're going to be on 160.
2: Seven 47.

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0: R9, confirming you're out on scene with 5 Adam 2.
1: She was just behind me, and I actually witnessed the crash. There is just one small dent where the side view mirror ended up punching into the side of the car, but we'll be clear here, and we'll need a case number for it.

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1: R9, go ahead.
0: Case number is 705.
1: Copy, I see that. I'm just getting a distance to the milepost and then I'll be clear here shortly.

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1: 49.
0: All right, you can show me clear. Also, could you put a note in for CDOT right at the 132 in the center paved median? There's a dead deer that probably needs to be removed, but CDOT will have to come out and get it. Montrose R9. Also, just to confirm, or just to be clear, that's not the deer that ran into the set of 5 and 2. That deer ran away. Could it all be clear, and you can just assign that crash report to me.
1: Copy, 751.
0: Montrose 7, I'm in.
1: Me?
0: You can attach me to that deceased deer. I'll go take care of that.
1: Seven 752.
0: Pardon me, R9, go check.

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0: Okay, I spoke with R9 on TAC, and that deer's in a pretty tough area to take care of with one person, so you're going to have to notify C-Dog.
1: Copy 753.

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1: Actually, sounds like a crane is not going to work for this project. It sounds like it's going to have to be pushed off the road and then demoed, break

0: I'll let you know here in a little bit if they have everybody in mind. I might have you call. And I don't know if we need to have a PIO notified. If you just want to double check with Corporal, since this closure is going to be pretty significant at this point.
1: Copy 754.
2: Montrose R39. I'm working on that right now. I just need to get up to comms with my phone so I can get a hold of S2.
1: Copy 754.

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1: 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County Road 141 and County Road 126, just west of the intersection of 141. One motorcycle, minor injuries, RP is a passerby, no leakage, medical is en route. B215. P6.

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0: 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IBM is 164471. B5A Durango, unit 860, ready for miles.
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0: 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IBM is 173968. B5A Durango, car 712, break for miles.
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1: Sorry, Charlie 6, R 39. Go to TAC. .205 on through the MK office.
0: 0803. Durango, there is minimal debris in the roadway. EMS is on scene. The driver does have a private tow en route. Copy. 803.
1: Thanks. Good morning, on duty, Chad, mileage 100.
0: Good morning,
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2: I'm going to be last of Mendoza, Common, first of Ryan Young, I'm sorry, Boy Robert Young, Adam Nora Tom. Date of birth is 03/19/98, California male.

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1: Copy, copy, truck director info. 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That should be on a maroon Peterbilt.
2: This is London Policy Department, 520 South 14th Street. For the smell of natural gas or propane coming from the 3-4 hallway, possibly from the chemical room. RP does not smell it in her apartment or outside the building, but stated she could smell it in the hallway. She was not feeling sick. Gunnison Fire, Gunnison EMS, which is the Sawtooth Department, 520 South 14th Street. The first floor hallway with a strong smell of propane. RP stated that there should be no propane in the building, possibly coming from the mechanical room. All responding units, please switch to incident 129-0807.
3: I'm County Ray County Deputy at Highway 62 and 58 P Road, directing traffic over alternate route to 145, right? I just had a face-to-face conversation with CDOT supervisor who's on scene. He's back en route to the Ridgeway shop, pick up a loader, and be back within half hour to 45 to push this out of the road so we can get the road open.
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2: Myself and 5M2 be 1075 with the motorcycle. Highway 160 at the 123. It's going to be, I think it's Adam 1405 out of Washington. I'll confirm that. Montrose 5 Adam 1, that's wrong. It's 4 John 0 405, Washington.

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2: 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Break 5-6.
3: So it's either going to be Utah or Arizona. It's a Utah assigned VIN. Let's try Union Tom Tom 52164.
2: What exactly?
3: The trailer. I don't know what type. I'm sorry.
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0: Montrose 5, Adam 2, clear, driver.

0: Archer 75 Rex. Five Adam 5 over Ives break, 5 Adam 2 go ahead.
1: Colorado, last is called Henry Edward Lincoln, Sam Edward Lincoln, first of Trevor with an Ocean Robert, middle of Richard, date of birth 5/28 of 1995.

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1: Go ahead.
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1: Two drivers returning clear, valid with endorsement motorcycle.
0: Perfect. Thank you. And R8, would you go to check? R9?

0: 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Fire 9-5-3, go to attack. He's ready to reach out 10.
1: Line vehicles are turning clear, valid on the 2014 Yamaha, expiring. Correction, it is not valid, it is expired December of 24. 8-17.

0: 23.
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0: Charlie 6 Montrose. The VIN on that is returning to a 2023 Viking. The registration is the expiration is invalid, and there is no plate associated with it.
1: I'll try to narrow that down with the company a little bit more.
0: Copy and correction. It's not a
2: Montrose, BLM 33 on duty. Good morning, IBM 907. I'll be in Dolores in San Miguel County, Snake and Staff.
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1: Things clear, no reading on our detectors, no propane leak exterior, county maintenance is here, fire will be clear, and building keys are resecured.
0: Copy, 3820.
2: Mailer, Montana, last of Williams, first is Nathan, middle of King, date of birth 11-14-89.
0: Anyway.

0: Montrose 5-4. My cat is having an issue loading. Do you mind opening up case number 701? I just need the time I was dispatched, time I arrived.
1: Copy, D-22. Break, 5-5 Montrose. Okay. Oh, Adam Montana, you're showing valid class at Charles. Or Class A.
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0: 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Good morning. I am 0123-58 Rango. Vehicle 620 and break for mouth. Three 0906. Now I'll be en route to La Plata County Sheriff's Office for training.
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1: For me.
0: That's affirmative. PIO is requesting for a call and any photos of the scene.
1: Ten four. I just got connectivity into Starlink. I'm walking back to my patrol vehicle now, and I'll get all of that information taken care of. Just put the number in cat for me, please.
0: Copy. Number is already added.
1: 10-4. And just to confirm, we have a backhoe, an excavator, a loader, a crane, all en route, should be here within 15 minutes or so. And then they're going to make a decision if they're going to retry and reload this, or if it's going to be a demo project.
0: Okay. S6.
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1: 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I'll be clear with the report, private tow, citation issued to driver. 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
1: 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Go ahead.

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0: 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I think my radio's acting up again. 1075?
1: 5, Charlie 13. Go ahead.
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2: 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Sam 23. Could be at the 154 at 50.
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0: 843.
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2: 5 out of 7, same traffic.
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0: Thank you, 48.

0: Glad I'm there. I'll be at Lauder County Sheriff's Office training.
1: Okay.
0: Montrose 5 out of 10. I'll be out at Lauder County Sheriff's Office on training.
1: 849.

0: 8-6, I'll be out with State Patrol at the 137 pullout.
1: 0850.
2: I see San Miguel cars with a road rage. Highway 145, milepost 79, report of an oversized trailer hauling a modular, forcing people off the roadway, now at milepost 79, headed towards Telluride. Unknown if RP is willing. Aired on the authority of San Miguel at 8:50.
3: Copy. Do we have any indication it's the same company?
2: It is a negative.
3: I copy. I'll talk with the crew on scene.
2: 851.
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1: 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O'clock.

0: 10-75. Charlie 3.
1: Highway 50, mile 83, Flight 7, Colorado. David Frank Charles, 115.

0: 39. Subject?
1: Car 39.
0: The experts on scene have determined they're going to attempt to rig this with the valley crane and reload it on the trailer and unload debris. We've got equipment on site to clear the highway. Right? Estimated time is 4 to 5 hours, if all goes well. And I'll let you know if it doesn't go well. And the company that's responsible for this box is working on their own traffic control as we speak. Trooper Foster and I are going to remain on scene with CDOT Supervisor.
1: Commander, 4.

Control 5 Charlie 3. Can I get clearance on a driver when you're ready? Driver's a male, holding Colorado. Last of Foster, that's Frank Ocean Sam, Tom Edward Robert. First of Nicholas, and that's spelled Nora Ida Charles, King Ocean Lincoln, Adam Union Sam. Middle of Cole, DOE is 6-3-96.

0: 5 Charlie 3, go ahead.
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0: All right, copy, thank you.
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0: Just for your awareness, we have a private company flying a drone over the scene, just taking pictures for insurance.
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0: The private company owns the bit.
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0: I'm at the office, admin, please.
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1: 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I'm 10-4, 84 to 17.
0: Thank you. 5-4, Montrose, that. Four Montrose, that.

0: 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Can you show me out at Delta County Court for traffic court today?
1: Four.

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Female in Colorado, last of Balzer, boy Adam Lincoln, Tom Z, Edward Robinson, Jessica, Common, middle of Elise, Edward Lincoln, young Sam Edward, Earth 0506, 1975.

0: Charlie 6, can you copy a possible plate for the trailer? 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

0: 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That trailer, or that plate, is returning to a 2023 Viking Homes trailer.
1: Okay, is it correct?
0: There is no expiration date, just a issue date.
1: Okay, thank you.
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Montrose, Star Charlie 3, 1075. Highway 50, mile 86, Plato, Colorado. Charles, X-ray Queen, Robert, 99.

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0: We just got a call that there are two mail parties sitting right outside of the Verizon store, 726 North Main Street, smoking, and RP just believes that they should have to be at least 25 yards away from the store.
1: Copy.
0: 10-01.

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0: Be at the 18 with Colorado Boy Zebra Frank, Victor 94, white, time for him.
1: 10-02.
0: Pick up driver.

0: How about me?
1: I have a male holding Louisiana. Last is going to be David, Ida, Charles, King, Sam, Ocean, Nora. First is going to be Scott, Common with two Toms. Date of birth is going to be 3/30/1971, male holding Louisiana.

Vehicle is returning clear, valid on a 2010 red Nissan Frontier, expiring 12/2026. Brake

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1: Hey, go ahead.
0: 5 out of 8. You return. 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
1: Going out, motorcycle endorsement.
0: Endorsement on this return.
1: Got it, thank you.
2: /11, did you get a return on that 28?
3: These are clear in a 2021 white Ram 1500 to a David Alfern of Basalt, X version 02 of 27.
2: Copy that. 27 will be that registered owner, date of birth 10-6-75, out of Colorado.
3: 10-05.
4: Driver's a male, holding Colorado. Last of Geiger, spelled George Edward Ida, George Edward Robert. First of Ralph, middle initial Frank. DOB is 3-3-39.

0: 3, Montrose.
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0: Charlie 3, driver's returning clear valid on adult regular.
1: All right, copy. Thank you.
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2: Dream Montrose with a motorist assist.
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2: Hi, Charlie 3. Highway 550, milepost 90. A box truck is blocking the northbound lane. He has gotten his own tow. He's just needing traffic control until tow gets there.
3: All right, copy. I'll head that way. ETA is probably about 45 minutes to an hour.
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0: 5 Charlie 3, just got off the phone with Wesco. They do have 2 URA deputies that are on, and they will get it figured out for the motors to assist.
1: All right, copy. I'll disregard them.
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2: We just got a report of a medium-sized tan-colored dog, unknown if it has a color, that is in the area of the south entrance to Riverland. Did not have a leash or anybody around it. RP is just concerned that it's going to get hit.
3: 10-4, I'll take a look.
2: 10-21.

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0: Montrose.
1: Yep. Good.
0: 5 Charlie 6, the smart bus people are wanting to know if they can come up and take passengers back to Montrose, the buses on the Montrose side, and can't turn around.
1: Are you saying, like, if they can come up to turnarounds? If so, that's totally fine.
2: It sounds like the bus itself is stuck in traffic. From what I'm understanding, they're just hoping that they can maybe push on the shoulder to get up to the said bus.
1: Yeah, whatever they need to do back there is totally fine. I don't mind that at all. They have a little bit more room to wiggle up here, but they won't be able to get past going westbound.
2: Perfect. That's what we figured. Time, 10:30.
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0: Four hours.

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0: Whoever's returning. 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Charles? Okay. 10:37 hours.
1: Just said Adam 2.
0: Adam 2?
1: I'll be out for follow-up at voting.
0: Ten 37.

Montrose 202. It's going to run me a 20. Oh, I'm at, well, basically for the whistle stop, the intersection of 550 and Green. Can I get you to run a 2729 out of Michigan? Last of Kyle. Okay. Correction on that. The last will be Boy Adam Union George Henry Edward Young, first of Kyle, full middle Dylan, with a DOB of 912 of 85.

0: 望城范石雷。Be clear of the courthouse back in service.
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0: 202.
2: Driver's clear but showing expired out of Michigan.
0: 10-4. Yeah, he's just hitchhiking, so we're all right with that. Thank you.
2: 1040.
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0: Central 6-8.
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0: 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I'll handle that.
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0: 11-110. 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And on SL1?
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0: Hey, what's your 20?
1: The 22.
0: Could you start floating northbound and let me know if you see that blue Volkswagen van coming southbound?
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0: He pulled off at the top of McClure. I'm not sure what he's doing up there.
1: Copy.
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Clearance on the driver, please. Driver's female, holding Colorado. Last of Miller. First of Madeline, spelled Mary Adam David. Edward Lincoln Edward. Ida Nora Edward. Middle of Delaney, that's spelled David Edward Lincoln. Adam Nora. Edward Young. Delia's 10, 21, 06.

0: Copley 3, driver's returning clear valid on a minor license.
1: All right, copy. Thank you.
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0: Montrose, BLM 31, on duty. 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IBM 810. We work in Montrose and Delta County, and no need for checks.
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0: 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We have an excavator on the scene.
1: 123.
0: And just for notes, driver was issued a citation.
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1: Yes, I'm so good.
0: 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RP's in RV. And it sounds like his outside wheel blew. He does have a spare tire, but doesn't have a lug nut wrench.
1: Ten four. We're gonna have to advise him to call a company. Maybe Love can help him out with that. One of their tire mechanics.
0: Love.
1: Hey, from Love has a mobile tire receiving service. It helps him out, probably.
0: Copy sounds as of right now. No one's going.
1: Yeah, from there's nothing really we can do to get somebody out here to start assisting with the tire itself.
0: Okay, thank you. 11:27.

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1: 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I'll be out at the community school.
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0: 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I'll go to the PD is working the auto ped at 1st and 160 and just requested assistance with traffic control. Can you show me around?
1: Copy at 1st and 160 and assist with what?
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2: At 970-773-3185. She has some video from last night of a mail party that was checking cars and did access one of the vehicles. Unknown if anything was taken at this time. Her first name, I'm sorry, I didn't grab it.
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2: 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Good afternoon, IBM 167572, condition with Cortez Port, and have a good day.

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0: Under the 1202 Montrose with the iPhone crash notification. San 1202 with a 911 at approximate location at 340 East 7th Street. It was an iPhone crash detection. 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Call back.
2: 340 what street?
0: 340 East 7th Street, 7th Street.

0: Coast 202. I found the cell phone. Guy dropped it out of his 18-wheeler.
1: Copy. Has he been located?
0: I'm chatting with him right now. Everything's 10-4.
1: Okay, 12-09.
2: Montrose 5-10. I'm clear from training.
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2: Sparks 1141 on duty.
1: 1141.
2: Good afternoon. My name is 2305. I'll be at Mankato State Park. Name is Dennis.
3: Abram, 1210 Kilo.
0: Five 7-7, clear the training as well.

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0: 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Your traffic was digital.
1: Marco, sir, 39, copy an update. Demolition is complete. They're working on loading up the debris and dump trucks. We have another fairly large on scene reclaiming the contents that were within this house. Still unknown estimated time of reopening.
0: Been confirming another large crane is on scene claiming contents. It cut out.
1: Confirm, we got a large truck and trailer up here. They're loading a bunch of boxes, cabinets, etc., hardware that was scattered about.

0: Montrose 5, Adam 2. I'll be at A1 on follow-up.
1: B 12 13.

0: Montrose 507.
1: Five Adam 7.
0: I'll be on my cell phone as well. Meal break in Durango.
1: Cell 16.
2: That's 5 Adam 11. Same traffic.
1: 16.
3: Montrose 526. Copy, another crash. Property damage only, Highway 62 eastbound at milepost 8, and copy a fleet. Utah, 4 Adam Victor, 308, touched on a white Ram truck, break 4 trailer plate. Utah, David Edward, 30607.
1: Could you confirm if the driver's name is Sean?
3: Stand by, I'll get you that here in a moment.
1: We just got a call from San Miguel. Standby for, or, 1217.

0: Montrose 202.
1: 202.
0: I'm going to be going south with kind of a citizen assist. Gentleman I ran this morning earlier, and I want to take him down south a ways.
1: Transporting him?
0: Yes, ma'am.
1: Copy. Do you know about what time you ran him?
0: Been a little after 9. Maybe, yeah, a little after 9.
1: 1202 confirming name was Kyle?
0: Yes, ma'am.
1: Bye.

0: confirming it's for the secondary crash?
1: Confirm. Last of Nora, Union Nora, Charlie, Ida Ocean. First of Rosemary, like the spice. Middle initial, Edward. Date of birth is 02/08/83. Colorado female.
0: Can we confirm the trailer play? I'm not getting a return on that one.
1: It's a Utah temporary. I'll try to confirm that here in a second.
0: Two.

0: Montrose 5-Charlie-6. I'm going to confirm the trailer plate with you when you're ready. Yeah, David Edward, 30607. If that doesn't work, I'll try to find a VIN, or you can remove the David Edward and see if that works. Again, out of Utah.
1: Hi, Charlie 6. David, removing the David Edward is still not returning, no record. That is exactly what I had. The first vehicle is returning clear valid on a 2024 Ram 3500, and your driver is returning clear revoked.
0: Okay, and again, she's just a flag, but she's not driving.
1: 1225.
0: 5-Charlie-6, copy of VIN for the camper.
1: Bye.
0: 4 Young David, Frank Libra, Victor 38, Sam Frank 8, 101, 17.

all Area 5A Durango cars with a road rage from County Road 515, Highway 172, LaSalle, northbound on Highway 172, red Oldsmobile, partial plate of Edward Queen Queen, gray sedan, speeding and driving at least 85 miles an hour, illegally passing. RP still has visual and dash cam. RP is willing and aired on the authority of Durango at 1227.

0: 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Highway 135 is a 4, Colorado, Edward, Ida, Paul, Nora, 12, Silver, Kia.
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0: Adam Paul Boy, Union 1-3.
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0: Colorado, Henry John Queen, 090. 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
2: Very minor damage, no injury, no thrombosis.
1: 5 Charlie 6, you cut out, advising no tow. 1234.

The last of Jones, Common. First of Sam Henry, Adam Union, Nora. 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Date of birth is 01-07-80. Male out of Utah.

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0: 1-15, your party is clear, valid correct on one.
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0: 605, I'm code 4, I have a 27, please, call them.
1: 205.
0: Last of Sarver, Sam Adam Robert, victim Edward Robert, with the first of Andrew, middle is J as in James, DOB is 010600, and you have expiration on that 28.
1: Your 27 came back clear, valid, corrective lens, Colorado, and Boy King Paul William 50 came back clear in a 2018 gray Toyota RAV4 to Ethan Darian of Canyon City, expiration 03 of 27.
0: 10-4.
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1: R60, changing the spelling in the name with the Charles Zebra Young King, that is returning clear valid on an adult regular.
0: Copy, thanks.
1: 44.

0: call area 5C San Miguel, cars with a ready. West Colorado Avenue and Highway 145. White work truck with Colorado plate Ocean Charles Paul 855 that is returning to a white Ram 2016. Leaving, having a hard time staying in lane. They are just at the roundabout headed towards Highway 62 on Highway 145 from Telluride. RP is willing aired on the authority of this office at 1245.
1: Montrose R60, clear, verbal.
0: 46.
1: Montrose R60, go ahead.
0: R60, I accidentally took you off duty. Can you confirm what vehicle you're in?
1: 848.
0: Hill 46.

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1: 605.
0: I'll be just above Cal Camp Curve with Colorado Adam, X-ray King, John 89.
1: 37.

0: I have a 27, please. Call over the mail.
1: 245.
0: Last of Bambuka. Boy Union Mary, Boy Union Tom Adam. With a first of Gosman, Charles Ocean Sam, Mary Ida Nora. No middle. UV of 10, 2089.
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0: 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Can you show me how to send a message in the ring?
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2: I have April Schneider on the phone wanting to report a trespass into their winter home summer home at 1108 Cove Road. Door jam is broken, the garage was gone through, and things may have been taken. Are you willing to speak with her on the phone?
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Montrose Charger Lady 1025. Highway 50 at the 78 out of Colorado. Edward Adam Queen, Ocean 78 on a gray Jeep SUV.

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2: Actually, copy driver. 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Last of Henry Adam David, David Ocean Nora. 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

1075. Highway 135 at the 8, Colorado, Zebra, Ocean 137, Bridge for driver.

off of William Adam Henry, Lincoln George Robert, Edward Nora, first full of Jeffrey Common, middle initial John, date of birth 3/24/59, Colorado Mail.

0: 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Could I get an IR?
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0: 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I'm 10-13-13. Charlie 8, Montrose.
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0: 5, Charlie 8, confirmations on the call.
1: Thank you.
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0: Bonjour, Zeph 2. I'm on my cell phone for a meal break, please.
1: 1315.
2: Montreal 6. Just talked about a pan east out of Sirius, Texas. We have a launch with S-118 and all the other guys here.
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clear of the secondary crash. 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I'm waiting for further evidence. No tow, no injury. Break for second dispatch.

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1: Second from the primary crash. Citation was issued. 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
0: Thanks,

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0: Montrose S21, 1075, southbound Highway 135, Mount Post 22, Edward Henry Robert George, 16 Colorado, Silver Subaru, or Chevy Subaru.
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0: process one, just to confirm, you have plate Edward Henry Robert George 15.
1: For the updated. One that is returning to a gray Chevy Suburban expiring November of 2026. Is granted valid.
0: Thanks.
1: 1921.
0: I'll be clear.
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1: On from Special 8, we're okay. We're just going to the next pull-off so I can get him off the highway so he can call for a ride.
0: 23.

0: Montrose.
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0: 5-8. So I can enter the corrections. Do you have a reason for stop and if he will be cited or not?
1: Reason for stop was speeding 004. He's getting a verbal on all accounts. He didn't know. He was revoked. His case was dismissed a long time ago. He was issued a proof of service. Montrose, 5-10. I'm off duty.
0: A-1325.
2: I have a male party on the line whose vehicle was broken into last night at the Paintbrush Department. Are you available to speak with him?
1: Item 4. I'll be out at the office returning equipment from training and report writing.

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I don't need it aired. And I'm going to reclear that call. 1332.

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0: Be off duty, I'll be back on tonight at 5 p.m.
1: Copy, have a good little bit of your afternoon, 1334.

Bye, Phantom 2. Phantom 2? I'm going to be doing some follow-up at Mercy from my FBI crash the other day. I think that'd be out there.

Charlie Sierra 39, copy update. Ultra traffic control is on scene. We've got one lane open. Myself and CDOT are going to remain on scene, watch the alternating traffic, make sure everything goes smoothly. I'll let you know when we're clear.

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0: 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We have alternating traffic.
1: 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I'll get you myself a 907 training.
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0: Blind vehicles returning clear. 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
1: Montrose Parks 1161 on duty. Good afternoon. I'll be out at Crawford State Park. IBM is 787. Negative status. Thank you.
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1: 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Contours are 60, copy driver.

0: Tracy, go ahead.
1: Two-part last. 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First of Lincoln Edward Ocean, Paul Ocean Lincoln, David. Middle initial, Edward. Date of birth, 0318 of 88. Colorado Mail Holding.
0: Two.
2: Would you show me back at the office, admin, please?
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3: 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First of Brett, Boy Robert Edward Tom Tom. Middle of Thomas, dead birth. 4/29/81.

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1: 168 to 163 with New Mexico Charles George Young, Nora 75 on the Dodge.
0: Jesus. Hi, Adam 8. Could you 10-9 the plate?
1: Mexico, Charles George Young, Nora 75.

0: 460, go ahead.
1: 460, driver's returning, clear, valid, adult, regular. Break, 5 Charlie, 3 Montrose. Five.

0: the 8 Montrose?
1: Montrose, are you trying to get a, maybe get a hold of 5 Adam 8? I'm on a stop 163.
0: Negative, trying to read back the 2745 Charlie 8.
1: I'll be sorry about that.
0: 1358.
2: Marshall 8, go ahead. I've been standing next to a loud truck.
0: Driver's returning clear, valid, adult, class Adam.
2: Copy, thank you. He'll be working on a TCR.
0: Five Adam 8 in the blind, vehicle's returning. Clear. Suspended. Correction. Five Adam 8, vehicle is returning clear with a insurance suspension to a gray 2011 Dodge expiring 2 of 27 at 1359.
1: Montrose, 5 Adam 11.
0: 5 Adam 11?
1: Would you please show me off duty and have a good day?
0: Yes, all 1359.

on 1075. Northbound Highway 135, Mount Post 19, 503, William Henry Boy, Colorado, black GMC Acadia.

0: Macho Star Man, I'm clear.
1: There's 5 out of 4. Not at the Mavericks, Durango, on maintenance.
2: S21 in the blind, vehicle is returning clear valid on a 2019 black GMC, KD expiring 12 of 26 at 1401.

0: Metro 039.
1: Car 39.
0: Ultra traffic control has got alternating traffic with the estimated time of full reopen, an hour and a half, 2 hours. Unclear.
2: Montrose are 60, clear citations.
3: Montrose Park 773 on duty.
1: To 1173.
3: Good afternoon, on duty at Ridgeway State Park, IVM 2512, no status checks.
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0: all Area 5 C-guns and cars with a road rage, Highway 50 mile, post 139 westbound, Black Ref 4 with plate David King Mary Young 92 is returning to a 2022 black Toyota Rav4. Passing on double yellow almost caused a head-on crash. Rude hand gestures, RP is willing, aired on the authority of this office at 1405.
1: Go to the PD and I'll be back out of the SO1 on pen check.
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3: Your Gunnison cars are out of position for that 5139 road rage. Can you pass that on to Montrose?
0: 5, break, 5 out of 5.
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1: You're
0: 104. Tried out of Texas. Should come back on 2019 Jeep. The VIN is 1 Charles 4 Paul John Lincoln Lincoln Boy X-Ray King David 40 3330.
2: Red GMC Sierra with unknown plates. Vehicle cut in front of the RP while merging, speeding. RP is no longer following. RP is willing, aired on the authority of Durango at 1409.
3: Montrose 5 out of 4. What's that delay?
2: Like 1 minute.
3: Okay, I'm in the area looking for the fuel attachment.
2: Okay.

0: I'm Moultrie 704. Actually, I'm going to be clear. I'm westbound at that intersection. So I misheard that.
1: Copy 1411.
2: Montrose, S-118.
1: S-118.
2: I'll be going updating. You have a good afternoon.
1: You as well, 1411. Dixie?
3: 135 at the 17 Colorado, Edward Adam Queen, Edward 68.
1: The plate.

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0: I have a party on the line that would like to report that somebody shot the back window of his vehicle sometime last night or this morning. Are you available to speak with him?
1: Big from office, please.
2: 1417. Montrose, I'm Freedom's attaching, but I'm in the area. I'll keep an eye out for it. There's a lot of traffic, though.
3: Copy,
4: 1417. Launch response, 8-8. I'm clear with the summons.
3: Fourteen seventeen.

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1: Montrose 5 Charlie 13, I'm 10-4, Highway 50 at the 74.
0: Thank you, 1421.
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0: 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One's like a wiry terrier, and another is more of a cattle dog. Both are kind of black, white, gray in color.

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2: 10-4-14-23.
3: Mantra says 21-10-75. Southbound Highway 135, milepost 13. Adam Robert King, Boy 07, Colorado, white Toyota Sienna.

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2: Montrose, BLN 31, 1075. I'm just west of Daywood Road at mile marker 5.2 with a camp contact. It's a Colorado tag, Edward Robert Victor William 04 on a silver Subaru.
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0: 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Have a good weekend.
1: 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Yes.

0: 222.
1: The smaller terrier dog is contained again now, and the cattle dog is out by first stop wash.
0: 1435. One 60 Mapa 71, Oregon 115, Paul Boy King, it's a black Ultima.

0: 7 of line vehicles returning clear valid on a... Puma at 1436.
1: Okay, that trailer plate's going to be out of California, and the final stop's going to be at the 161.
2: Montrose, BLM31, enough clearance for one out of Colorado when you're ready.
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0: 31.
1: White male holding Colorado, Lasta Freeman, Frank Robert, Edward, Edward, Mary Adam, Nora, middle of, or correction, first of Luke, Lincoln Union, King, Edward, no middle, DOB is 10-05-1988.
0: Two 75 driver attached.

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0: You go with them?
1: Go ahead.
0: I do have a possible phone number. It is going to be from April of last year.
2: Ready.
0: It's for a Nazareth. Phone number is 970-765-1131.
2: Copy, thank you.
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0: 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I have driver and power unit in CAD.
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0: St. Montrose.
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0: Hi, Adam. Your driver's returning clear, valid.
1: Copy him. Did you get a return on the power unit?
0: Hi, Adam. Eight Montrose. Sorry about that. That is returning clear valid on the 2014 Kenworth.
1: Copy, thank you.
0: You're welcome, 1448.
2: Montrose, 60, 1025.
0: 60.
2: Highway 135 in front of Sherwin-Williams, Colorado. Boy, Frank, Adam, 363.
0: 1449.

0: Montrose, 5 Charlie 3. Hey, got this tire changed. You can show me clear with the motor's assist.
1: Copy 1451.

ERA cards with the info. Ray County got a notification of someone in the trees throwing rocks at cars near the Orvis Hot Springs. Be aware at 1452.

0: 5C Delta cars with a road rage. Highway 92 near 3160 Road, eastbound, 10 Ford F-250 pulling trailers, passing on double yellow, speeding and getting really close to other vehicles. RP did not get play. RP is not willing. Erred on the authority of Delta at 1452.
1: Central Special 8, I'll be out of position for that.

running Claire Valid on a 2023 black Edward Charles Henry Tom. And the plate to the boy Frank Adam 363 is returning Claire no record.

0: The trailer's returning Clairvella on the 2023 black Edward Charles Henry Tom, and the plate with the boy Frank Adam 363 is not returning. Clear no record.
1: Copied out at 12th in Ohio, and then you got really quiet. What was the rest of it?
2: I spoke to some other folks who believe that the dog's name is Potato and belongs to Marin Clark, and I wondered if you had some updated phone numbers for her.
1: 1454.

0: Hi, Madam 4 on the blind. Vehicle is returning clear valid on a 2024 Honda Odyssey, expiring 6 of 27 at 1455.
1: Not sure, it's 5 on 6 on duty.
0: Madam 6.
1: Good afternoon, IBM 9381, B58 Cortez, car 854, brick from Ralph.
0: 35, are you willing to speak with him?
1: Hey, for a more phone.
0: Thank you, 1455. Harvey, corrected plate.
2: Five, 10, 8.
0: 1456.

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1: I'll be clear with a warning to Freeman.
3: I'm from mile marker 159.5. Hearing in 5 seconds.
4: Where's...
3: attention all units, reckless ready, report. Westbound Highway 50 from mile marker 159.5 is a white box truck that is dragging its black liftgate. Again, it's a white black box truck dragging its black liftgate, possibly sparking on the pavement. RP is willing to head to sign and appear if necessary. Area at 1458.
2: 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Young 429, black Jeep.

0: Launcher 7 and 4, if you'll please remain party in camp.
1: And could you look up and run that party?
2: For the citizen assist?
1: Confirm, yes, please.
2: 1459.
0: Transat 21, clear.
3: 1459.

0: Sure, 5894.
1: 5894.
0: He doesn't have his registration with him. If you'll put the return in the call, please.
1: A public order crimes, again, non-extraditable. He is restrained in a protection order with Alexandria Eldridge as protected. Case includes DV and VRA. No contact except written or telephone contact regarding child and in-person child exchange at Gunnison PD. Shall not possess a or purchase a firearm or other weapon. Restrained from assaulting, threatening, abusing, harassing, following, interfering, or stalking the protected person or the child, must stay away from their residence. And he is valid, Colorado.
2: Okay, thank you. There's no exception for a one-time civil standby, correct?
1: That is correct.
2: Copy, thank you.
1: 1501.

0: unconscious.
1: What?
0: Driver's returning clear valid, adult regular with motorcycle endorsement. And can we confirm that 28, the 9 Lincoln Ida Young 429 is not returning?
1: The 9, not a Davis.
0: Affirmative, 9 Lincoln Ida Young 429 is still returning, no clear, no record. Five Adam, five Montrose.
1: Five.
0: It appears California was just being slow. Return is returned to a 2024 Jeep.
1: Copy.
0: 03.

0: Guns and Cars with a traffic complaint. Highway 50. Great. Highway 50, milepost 159.5, westbound, box truck headed west on Highway 50, dragging his left gate, possibly sparking white box truck, black lift gate. Did not see any logos on truck. RP headed the other way. RP is willing to sign. Carried on the authority of Gunnison at 1504.
1: Good.
2: 1504.

0: 222.
1: Did you have any luck finding a more recent phone number for Marin Clark?
0: We don't have anybody in our system by that name, so I do not have a phone number, no. 222, my apologies, I may have just found something, hold on. Yeah. 222, my apologies, it just popped up. I do have a phone number, it's from 3 days ago, at your ready.
1: Go ahead, thank you.
0: Phone number is 970-784-0588.
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0: I have the mother of the other half of that protection order on the line wanting to hear about if he will be going to the residence.
1: Copy, work phone.
0: Thank you. 1515.

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1: Elliot.
0: Colorado female, last of King, Union, Nora, Ida, Adam, Nora, Sam, King, Young, first of Laura, Adam, Union, Robert, Adam, Edworth, 9, 28, 55.
1: 15, 17.

0: Charlie 8 Montrose.
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0: Hi Charlie 8, driver's returning clear, valid, adult, regular.
1: Yeah, thank you.
0: 1518.

0: 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Have a good night.
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5C San Miguel cars with 8 ready. A Shamrock food truck weaving almost hit guardrail 2 times. RP is willing. Aired on the authority of San Miguel at 1520.

0: Yeah, what was the location on that?
1: The location was Highway 62, mile post 8.
0: Copy. I'll be out of position.
1: Thanks, Lee.

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1: Adam 4?
0: Highway 160 at the 64 with Colorado, Edward Robert Adam, Victor 80, on a gray Ford Escape.

all Area 5A Durango cars with a road rage from 2800 North College Drive southbound, black Subaru sedan with Colorado plate Edward Adam 14, correction, Edward Adam 1 Adam 17, or Edward Adam Ida Adam 17. Almost caused head-on, driving erratically, RP is no longer following, RP is willing, brake

0: continuing. RP is no longer following, aired on the authority of Durango at 1523.
1: Montreal 59.
2: Sorry about that. Nothing was coming through on my end. I'm going to be off duty. Thanks for your help. Have a good night.
0: Thank you. You as well. 1523.
3: 222.
4: This dog named Potato is in the short fence area for us to tired out and in there. That door is not secure. I'm going to tell the dog. She's open. The dog will just stay there. I told her we'll keep her in the book. So that's how she gets back to tell her house are secure.
0: Vehicles returning clear valid on the 2021 gray Ford Escape, expiring 12/26 at 1524.
2: 10-4, thank you. Can you run my driver?

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0: High speed Denison cars with a ready Highway 50 milepost 197 westbound white Chevy pickup with a pass sold in sticker on the back, swerving all over the road, keeps trying to pass very erratically, lost cell service before they could ask if they were willing, erred on the authority of Junction or Gunnison at 1526. ID check.
1: Go ahead.
0: Please respond to 322 Bellevue, Rocky Mountain, Canvas. 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
0: 1526.

0: 65, I'm code for Rocky Mountain. Can I get 27, please? Michigan mail.
1: 605.
0: Last is Osland, Ocean Sam, Tom, Lincoln, Union, Nora, David. First is Jonah, John, Ocean, Nora, Adam, Henry. Their initial A is Antoine. DOV of 11, 1003.
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0: 605, your party is clear, valid, Michigan, showing 6 foot, 170, unknown hair color, blue eyes.
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0: 1530.

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1: Drone's command 5010-4. 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Thank you.
0: Have a good night, 1535. Sound 3?
2: I'll be up to you as well. Have a good evening.
0: You as well. Have a good night, 1535.

0: 214, possible fraud. We got a phone call from Richard Bowen. He is currently at the Wincade Hotel in room 129, but wants to report that he was supposed to pick up a dog he paid for at Walmart in the exchange, and the party is now asking for more money. He would like to speak with you in person if possible, but I'll have his phone number if you need it.
1: I'll run down there.
0: Thank you. 1540.

0: In 5 Charlie 3, I'm Highway 50, mile 87, Placeta, Colorado. David Young, George Ocean Zebra Mary on a Nissan Rogue, black in color.
1: Could you call 203 on his cell phone or stop by the PD at your convenience?
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3: 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It'd be Muslim County Road 29 and Road K.2. There's a trailer park right here, right off the water road. I don't know what the address is.
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0: 448095. And then vertically, there's a Tom Mary. I don't know if those should be included or not.
1: 10-9, what state that's from?
0: Virginia.
1: 1548.
2: Two 14, I'll be at the one gate, 129.
1: 1548.

0: 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It's a Rockwood, 2025 Rockwood travel trailer, registered to a Philip Wellman of Virginia Beach, showing no expiration.
1: Copy, thanks. And can you give me the last five of them?
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0: Give me out of Oregon, 0 Robert 0, 1 Lincoln 1, 37459.
1: 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DF 85, Boy Queen Robert Paul 77, Chevy Colorado.
2: 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Can you 10-9, please? Montrose. Negative contact, 1551.
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2: Thank you, ma'am. 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

0: 5 item 6, vehicle is returning clear, valid on a 1974.
1: Copy, thank you. We'll be on admin verification. We'll be here for a few minutes.
0: 83. Vehicle is returning clear, valid on the 2021 Chevy Colorado time and color, expiring 4 of 27 at 1553.
1: Alteroso 57. Do you have traffic from the other map?
2: No, just when you called out on that traffic stop, sir, it was incredibly fast. This is the CTO speaking.
1: Great, sorry about that.
2: No problem, 1555.

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0: Okay. I'm off duty. Thank you.
1: Marshall's not an inmate. Have a good afternoon, ma'am. You shall be off duty.
2: Have a good night, 15-15. Go to Montrose status check.
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0: Good afternoon. I'll be on duty. My IBM is 1815.
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1: Charlie 16.
2: Good afternoon. IBM 178483. I'll be in car 373, prepared for starting.
1: Okay.
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3: 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I'm on duty on CAD miles. Charlie 15.
4: 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Good afternoon, IBM 4906, car 801, ready for miles.
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3: 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Montrose, Charlie 7 on duty.
5: Good afternoon, IBM 0420, being car 602, break for starting. Four 1300, I'll be your Delta car today. Do you have anything pending for me?
1: Yes. Good afternoon.
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0: all Area 580 rig cars with a road rage, or Highway 550 at milepost 98 northbound, black GMC SUV or pickup truck, pass on double yellow line and tailgating unknown, black plate and white tinted or black tinted windows, RP is willing aired on the authority of Wesco at 1602.
1: Marshal, especially, are you going to attach me to that?
2: Watch out, 9, call 802. Is there a trooper or someone in the area that could come down to the Cortez Fort for an irate driver?

0: Is this driver inside the port in his vehicle? We're calling Cortez for them to head that way.
1: Okay, 10-4, thank you, ma'am. He is inside the port right now. One of our other officers did an inspection on him, and he's just very irate about the results.
0: I copy. We'll let them know.
2: Montrose, Specialty 15, 1075 motors assist.
3: Black
2: Kia, and there's a second Dodge, blue in color, obstructed plate.
3: Montrose 57, clear on head. Montrose 13, 1075.
4: Highway 50 at the 80 with Colorado, Adam, Sam, William, Charles, 73 on the great pickup.
0: Sixteen zero seven.

0: I'm 6 Eagle Sierra McClure.
1: Bottom 6 clear, and could you head down towards the Cortez port of entry?
0: Yeah, what do they need?
1: They're requesting assistance with an irate driver. They did a report, and he is not happy about it.
0: I'll be there about 10 minutes.
1: You, 16
2: Charlie 3.
1: Charlie 3.
2: I will be off duty. Have a good evening.
1: 16 Flying vehicles returning clear valid on a 2026 gray Kia Brake 5 Charlie 13 in the blind. Vehicle is returning clear valid on a 2008 gray Dodge Ram 2500 expiring 3 of 27 at 16 08.

0: Colorado 903, Union Henry Paul on a blue Dodge Durango, and this is the one that's going to be having engine problems.
1: That is returning to a, or clear valid on a 2012 blue Dodge Durango expiring September of 2026.

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0: 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You're welcome, 1611.
1: Montrose, actually.
0: Charlie.
1: Can you show me clear UTL in this road rage? And RP didn't answer the phone either.
0: Hello then.

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0: I'll be at 201 North Loveland, number 17.
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2: Charlie 1025.
1: Charlie
2: 16, out of Colorado. Edward Robert Victor, Victor 70, on a green Acura MDX.
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0: Fine vehicles returning clear valid on a 2007 gray Acura MDX expiring 527 at 1622.
1: I'll get you an order, too, and I'm going to call.
0: Thank you.

0: It'll be Colorado female, last of Mary, Ida, Charlie, Henry, Edward, Lincoln, Sam, first of John, Adam, Young, Mary, Ida, Edward, date of birth 4/16/79.
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1: Off duty, and you have a good night.
0: Here's all 1625.
2: Marshall, Flight Charlie 13, 1075.
0: Charlie 13.
2: Heavy 50 at the 84, Colorado Correction, California, Temtag, Edward Paul 4, 5 Sam, 23 on a black Ford Expedition. Monitor site Charlie 13, and it is showing expiring July of 2022.
0: 3626.

75. Highway 140, out to 12, Colorado, or sorry, New Mexico. Adam, Tom, Paul, Young, 87R, GMC pickup.

0: 222, Doggy Lark. I'll be out at Meadows Park with the owner.
1: Copy. And 222, are you clear of that bin inspection?
0: I am.
1: 1629.

0: Montreal 714, so please run the driver and tail.
1: Roger, Charlie 8, Montreal.
2: Montreal, Charlie 8.
1: Driver's returning, clear, valid, adult, regular.
2: Okay.
1: 1630.

0: 22. I'll be off duty. Have a good afternoon.
1: Anyone?

0: Charlie, 13.
1: I was able to find a discrepancy on the TEMTAC brake, and the TEMTAC has an extra SAM on CAT. Edward Paul 4, 5 SAM, 2 3 on a Black Expedition.
0: Or it's still returning, clear, no record.
1: Montreal Switch, Charlie 13, I have a California VIN when you're clear.

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1: VIN as follows: 1 Frank Mary, John King 1, Mary Tom 2, Nora Edward Adam, 40949.

0: 13 Montrose.
1: Go ahead.
0: With the VIN, it is decoding to a Ford Explorer Expedition, sorry, but it is not returning out of any state.
1: Ten-4, verified the VIN. They did provide California registration, and the PIM tag is out of California.
0: Copy. I can confirm the VIN with you. Mary John King, 1 Mary Tom, 2 Nora Edward. Adam, 40949.
1: That is correct. And also on this temp tag, it's a new purchase. It has the month in bold letters and the year of the car. That's why I thought it was expired in 2022, but it does expire in July.
2: 5 Charlie 13, there's a chance that if it's a temp tag out of California, it's not in the system.
1: 10-4. Like I said, it's an error, just the way that the PIM tag displayed. I have already verified everything, so just for our record.
0: Thank you, sir.

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1: Joy.
0: Edward Paul Lincoln, Frank 41, Colorado. I'll be in front of John Roberts.

0: Montreal Special 815, 1079. Thirty-five at the 7, out with Colorado plate, Henry Queens, 854 on a green tundra.
1: Hi, Captain.

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1: Clear and putting out the Cortez off this line, crash course.
2: 16-2.

0: That's actually 15, 1075. Highway 135 at the 10, out with Florida plate 658, Sam Mary David on a gray Tundra.
1: 85.
0: The 57, 1075.

Charlie 15 in the blind. Vehicle's returning clear valid on a 2015 gray Toyota Tundra, expiring 1 of 27 at 1657.

0: 1-2-3, could you check on a possible iPhone crash notification? It's approximate mile post 77 on 550.
1: I'm in the center of town, so I'll be draft him.
2: I'm just coming out of South Mineral and could head that way, unless it's just as convenient for you.
1: Closer, if you want to head that way, and I'll start driving that way in case it is a crash.
2: Okay, and for Montrose 202, did you copy that?
0: That's affirmative. Show you both in Route 1658.

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1: You as well, 6 and 3 then.

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0: Off duty, please have a guard.
1: Charlie 60 Montrose status check.
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0: 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Good afternoon. I'm on duty on CAD, 9 miles area.
1: B-1702.
2: Montrose, Allen 203, 1075.
1: Montrose 3.
2: Probably 550 to 70, Colorado 688, X-ray Sam Young, red Mustang.

0: Judy.
1: Good afternoon, OV 58 Pagosa. IBM is 9070, in car 745, copy beam miles. Six, seven, eight, three, four.
2: And service 1703. Three in the blind vehicles returning clear valid on a 2012 red Ford Mustang expiring 1 of 27 at 1704.
3: All right, copy, thanks. Can you clear 27 at Colorado?
2: What?
3: May holding Colorado. Last spell, George Ocean Edward Boy Edward Lincoln. First spelled Lincoln Edward Ocean Nora Adam Robert David. Middle initial Adam with a junior. Date of birth 12/30/1946, Colorado.
2: Could you tell me the first name?
3: Lincoln Edward Ocean Nora Adam Robert David.
2: 1904.
4: Launcher is a 57, clear on cap.
2: 1705, great. San Juan 203, Montrose. Drivers returning clear, valid, adult, regular.
5: Let's have Adam 4.
2: For?
4: I'm about to go off duty, but that crash just hit up there in San Juan. How far out were those deputies?

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1: The 202, I'm about one away, just coming into the area.
2: But before I do copy all that, I'll hold on a second here until we hear.

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1: Got
0: it. 5 Adam 6, highway 160, milepost 35, two vehicle, airbags, unknown injury, unknown leakage, road blockage, fire department, EMS en route. It's a Nissan Pathfinder versus Ford Focus.
1: I mean, I just got to clean up here, and it's about a mile from where I'm at.
0: 1709.

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1: 1711.
2: 11-4. Were there any updates?
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0: 16 over.
1: Montrose 202.
0: 202.
1: And there's nothing up to 79. I'm going to run on up to the top of red.
0: Copy 1712. Break. Side bottom 4, Montrose.
2: I did copy that. I'll just wait on the radio here until he makes it to the top.
0: B 1712.
3: 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Thanks.

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1: Caller male, last of John Edward William, Edward Tom Tom, first of Tommy Common, date of birth 03-2993, and he'd give you a second.

0: Party comes back clear, valid, Colorado, on an adult regular license with corrective lens restrictions.
1: Copy, thank you.
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0: and a male. Last is Sam, Ida, Edward, George, Edward Lincoln. First a boy, Robert, young Adam, Nora. Date of birth, 07/05 of 1997. I do have a hole on if you need it.
1: At Olin.

0: Charlie 7.
1: Charlie 7, he's showing clear with no suspension with a Class David.
0: Okay, 10-4. And did you get a clearance on that plate?

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1: 1942.

0: Billy 7 Montrose. We're in the vehicle, are both added to the call.
1: Thank you.
0: 1745. 5A Archuleta Cars with a complaint. Highway 160, mile post 160. Male in

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1: 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Can you look at the restraining order? All the juvenile over.
0: Copy. 1800.
2: Montrose says 21-1075.
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2: Southbound Highway 135, mile post 24. Adam X-ray Queen William 64, Colorado, Black Hyundai Tucson.